love so fine. I put my head on her shoulder. She said, tell me all the trouble. You know what she said? She said,

It's not time to make a change. Just relax, take it easy. You're still young, that's your fault.